0: 周末兜收场。
1: 两拍档下半段，咁我都讲下啲开心嘢啦。就系其实点解我哋而家嗰个劳工待遇啊，相对好咗咁多咧？头先海林提过噶嘛，